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1: Battle of the Sexes.
2: If you can believe it, I was telling my kids, this may be the last Friday that you're in school for this year, right?
3: Uh-huh.
2: A lot of people are not going to school next Friday. It's done by then. So perhaps the last Friday you're getting up early. If that's the case, congratulations. But we still hope you get up and join us for the summer learning edition of Battle of the Sexes. This also, Tori, is the last Battle of the Sexes of spring.
3: Oh, that's true.
2: If you can believe it, right?
3: Yeah.
2: Summer hits us this weekend. Let's get into it with a bang. Get all these questions right here.
3: All right. Well, happy Almost Father's Day to you.
2: And Almost Father's Day.
3: And to all. I am going to give you a question about something I know my dad loves. And this may be a long walk for a short drink of water because, hey, my dad, his favorite movie, last I checked, is Pulp Fiction.
2: Ooh, he's a man of taste.
3: He is. Here's the thing about that. I still have not seen it ever in my life.
2: Oh, my God.
3: Do I want to?
2: Yes.
3: Should I? Because I feel like I know so much about the movie in general from my dad or just from being alive. I know about the dancing. I know about the Royale with cheese. And I also know about the infamous adrenaline shot scene when, you know, Vince has to stab Mia right in the chest adrenaline, right in the heart. Well, here's my question for you. Most of us in our life, we're not going to have to stab somebody with adrenaline right in the heart, but maybe you might have to administer an EpiPen. And you being our, what, health and safety officer?
2: Look.
3: You might know this answer.
2: Oh, no.
3: My question is this. If you are administering an EpiPen to somebody who is having a reaction, an allergic reaction, in what part of the body should you be stabbing it?
2: Mm-hmm.
3: Okay? Is it in the upper arm, just like under the shoulder? Is it in the outer thigh muscle? Or is it in the abdomen, kind of close to the belly button?
2: I do like to go straight to the heart with mine.
3: With your EpiPen?
2: Just like to go, let's go straight to the heart. No. As a health and safety advisor, Tori.
3: Yes, yeah.
2: I know this. I even learned the, what was it, blue to the sky, orange to the thigh, I believe it is. And yes, straight into that thigh.
3: You are correct.
2: All right, yes.
3: You want to get that main part of the thigh, the mid to outer part of the thigh. Very nice job, Jay, and happy Father's Day to all.
2: You should watch Pulp Fiction with your dad.
3: Should I?
2: Yes.
3: Yeah, but I think he's going to do the thing where he's going to pause it every 30 seconds and be like, okay, and here's why that's relevant.
2: That's dad's job.
3: I guess so.
2: He's got to make sure you understand why what you're watching is so good.
3: It's true.
2: It's part of what we do.
3: All right.
2: So since we are so close to Father's Day, I'm going to dispel one other little myth here, Tori. You always hear the thing also about how dad doesn't want a gift, right? He just wants to spend time with you. Give him a day to himself. Dads like stuff, too. We like gifts, too. So I know you are shamefully just like last-minute shopping as well. I'll sell you out right here. Mm-hmm. You're looking for Pulp Fiction action figures or something.
3: T-shirts.
2: Would be great, actually.
3: Yeah.
2: Here's your question. According to a new survey of dads, what is the most approved gift that most dads say, you know what, I would take one of these.
3: Okay.
2: It's pretty good. Does it fall, Tori, into the electronics category? Is it more safe to get dad tools?
3: Oh.
2: Or are we talking about that Pulp Fiction t-shirt? Are we going clothing?
3: Clothing.
2: Which of those finished number one by quite a lot, actually.
3: Ooh.
2: Gifts approved by dads this Father's Day.
3: Wow, this is really tough because I feel like tools are always appreciated because you can never have too many tools.
2: Mm-hmm.
3: Clothing, yeah, when are dads buying clothes for themselves, right? Maybe this is the one time a year they get it. Electronics are just a given for everyone.
2: Yeah.
3: I'm still going to say tools. I'm going with tools.
2: You going with tools?
3: Let's go tools.
2: Oh, you will feel like something of the tool. No, that's not right.
3: No.
2: With tools, same with electronics, it's kind of like dads like to pick those out ourselves.
3: Oh.
2: You know, if you're going to get us a tool, it may not be the right one.
3: Okay.
2: You know, might not buy the nice stereo we wanted. It's actually by quite a long shot clothing. And you nailed it because we don't buy our own clothes.
3: Yeah.
2: It's like any gift-giving occasion, get us socks at Christmas or get us a new shirt at Father's Day. Clothing wins by a mile. You're a bad daughter.
3: Okay.
2: I'm kidding. You're fine. But get your dad a Pulp Fiction t-shirt. He'll love it.
3: Okay.
2: Moving on to the final round. Let's go.
3: Okay. Well, this next question for you, I'm almost sad to tell you this. Tomorrow, in the midst of our celebrating summer coming and also Father's Day and also everything else, tomorrow is National Ugly Dog Day.
2: Oh, wow.
3: Yeah, which feels mean, but also keep in mind, I am most certainly one of the people, and many people agree, the uglier the dog is, in a way, the cuter it is, right? When they got the little tongue hanging out. Maybe they got the teeth that go over the top teeth that go over the bottom teeth. Maybe they got a scrunchy nose. Whatever it is. Ugly dogs are cute dogs.
2: You love the derpy dogs.
3: I love a derpy dog. Tomorrow being National Ugly Dog Day, I'm going to give you three breeds of dogs that are on the list of the world's ugliest dogs. Of course, this is subjective, and I find all of these dogs cute anyway. But you're going to have to tell me, are they big ugly or little ugly?
2: Okay.
3: Are they big dogs or are they little dogs?
2: Love it, love it.
3: Okay, your first is called the Brussels Griffon.
2: Brussels Griffon. I think I'm picturing that dog, actually, and I'm picturing that as a, we're going to go big ugly on that one.
3: Oh, they are little guys. No,
2: oh, no.
4: I don't think so, too.
3: Small uglies. Small uglies. They're the ones that look like they like are an old man with like a full beard.
2: Oh,
3: very
2: cool.
3: Cute. Okay, your next one is going to be something called the Chinese Crested. And I will say, these ones do brink on the almost not cute.
2: Chinese Crested. I have to Google this later. Let me go big ugly again.
3: Oh, they're so small ugly.
4: Oh, no.
3: No.
4: I don't think so, too.
2: Oh, my gosh. Not getting these ones right at all.
3: Okay, your last dog here. I'm going to try and pronounce its name, but I'm going to tell you these are known as the Mexican hairless dogs, okay? Xolo eats quaintly. Xolo eats quaintly.
2: What, Smudge's cousins?
3: Sure, we'll say. That's how you say it. But again, Mexican hairless dog. Are they big ugly or small ugly?
2: I've never seen a big hairless dog before, so I'm going, this time I'm going, I'm locking in small ugly.
3: You're completely wrong. No.
1: No, no, no, no, no.
3: They are big ugly. Oh, you got all of them wrong, Jay.
2: A big ugly hairless dog.
3: A big ugly hairless dog. The Xolo eats quaintly, whatever the heck it is. They are cute in the way that they are ugly, and you did not get one of those right.
2: Sounds like you need to get one of those dogs.
3: I do.
2: Okay, no points for the dad here on this Father's Day Eve. Let's get to your final question.
5: I got it from my daddy.
2: It's another Father's Day tributary. It's going to be a fill-in-the-dadism kind of a question.
3: I love it.
2: I'm going to give you three of these. Let's see if you ever pay attention to what your dad says.
3: Okay. All right.
2: So basically fill in the blank after these statements. Story, here it goes. Close the door. You're letting the blank out.
3: The air out.
2: I'll take that.
3: Yeah.
2: I would have accepted heat, air conditioning, yeah, yeah. Any of those. Well done.
3: Okay,
2: number two. Tori, look with your blank, not your blank. Look with your blank, not your blank.
3: What the heck?
2: That's a tough one.
3: I'm gonna say it's look with your eyes, not with your hands. I don't know.
2: Yeah, that's it.
3: Are you serious?
2: It's like if you're in a store or something. Look with your eyes, not your hands.
3: Oh,
2: they want to touch everything.
3: Touching everything. That's right. I like it. I like
2: it's a good
3: that.
2: One.
3: I like that.
2: Last one, Tori. What is the only appropriate response as a true dad when you get this statement here? Dad, I'm hungry.
3: Hi, hungry. I'm dad.
2: You got your dad?
3: Yes. Oh, nice.
2: Dad, I'm hungry. Hi, hungry. I'm dad.
3: Of course.
2: It's great because it makes them even crankier.
3: I love that. Well, with 1 point each, Jay, we're tying on this.
2: Do we really?
3: Yes.
2: All right. Welcome to summer almost. And they say yeah. And they say
0: yeah. 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
3: The best way to survive the furnace-like summer heat in Windsor, Essex is to look cool. 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
4: 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Help. It's hot. 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
0: Wake up in the morning like P. Diddy. 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

They say the holy water's watered down, and this town's lost its faith. Our colors will fade eventually, so if our time is running out, day after day, we'll make the mundane a masterpiece. Oh my, my, oh my, my love, I take one look at you, you're taking me out.

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1: Hello.
2: Oh, hey, it's Jay and Tori calling. How are you?
1: Hi, good, thanks. How are you?
2: Good, good. What was your name, by the way?
1: My name is Suzanne.
2: You're in Essex right now, is that right?
1: Yeah, that's right.
3: Hey, Essex represent. We want you to tell us what is the thing that is wrong with that statement that we made? We should have stopped in Essex. What's wrong with it?
1: The word "of" is not correct. It should be "have."
3: You are absolutely correct. Yes.
2: Yes. Yes. We should have stopped in Essex, and everybody should stop in Essex, right?
1: Yeah, absolutely. Great town.
2: You're kind of like our Essex ambassador today here, mm-hmm. Suzanne. What would you say are some of, like, for anybody who should have stopped in Essex today on the way home, what are some of your favorite spots there?
1: Well, our favorite restaurant is Chuck's, usually. My husband and I love to go to Chuck's. Mm-hmm. It's always busy.
2: Nice.
1: But yeah, good spot. Also, Billy's Tap House is another place we visit. Mm-hmm. And yeah, just a really great town. My husband works here as well, and I'm a supply teacher, so great town to live in.
2: That's beautiful.
3: Awesome. Yeah.
1: I am an avid listener. You guys are my calm before the storm every day on my way to school or work, and we listen to you like we are avid listeners. So this morning, I just happened to have the number ready, and you did it. I just got in the car, and I'm like, sweet.
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feel on. I found those pictures on my phone, 5 hours so long. I wish you were back from Boston. I'm alone learning those lessons. You're

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1: Doing spring cleaning around here. It is the end of spring, which means, summer's starting up on Sunday.
2: Right.
1: Got to try to find some trash to give to Dad for Father's Day, right?
2: Huh.
1: So we went through some of the closets and some of the bins and some of the places around here and came up with a couple of gems. And one of the things I found that I was wondering if anybody would have any interest in was a poster that actually has somebody I mentioned on Battle of the Sexes yesterday.
2: Yeah.
1: He turned 60 years old, Canadian figure skating legend Kurt Browning. And lo and behold, I found a Sears Stars on Ice poster.
2: You sure did.
1: Isn't it magnificent?
2: Honestly, it's in great shape. The autographs are still, very visible. No fading at all.
1: Mm.
2: Sears Stars on Ice, presented by Smuckers, powered by Samsung.
1: That's right.
2: Keeps going.
1: And I say poster, but it's like one of those mounted things, right?
2: Yeah,
1: you can hang it up and everything.
2: It's like wood, yeah.
1: Yeah. So I was asking if anybody would even want this thing. Is there any interest at all? And somebody, I think Bobby mentioned what might be a good suggestion.
2: Yeah, Bobby says, I suggest you reach out to the local skate clubs. They may like a copy of that in their arena or to display in their office. I think that's probably a really great idea to give to some kind of like local figure skating club or something like that. Jessica suggested Skate Wheatley.
1: Oh, sure.
2: And then a couple people are like, no, I just want that. So we might have to figure out how exactly we figure out how to give this away.
1: That's right.
2: Like, this is a little more complicated than we thought now.
1: At this point, if you have a skating club that would like to have this posted, just tag them or tag us or reach out to us.
2: Yeah.
1: Somebody's going to proudly have Kurt Browning hanging on their wall.
2: I like that people are like, this is really cool. This brings back so many memories. I'm sure somebody's going to see this post and go, they have Kurt Browning's signature?
1: Yeah.
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1: Hello.
2: Oh, hi. It's Jay and Tori calling from the Mix. How are you?
1: Oh, my God. I'm great. It's so good to hear from you guys. I listen to you every morning.
2: Well, we are so happy that we called you. My goodness.
1: Oh, my gosh. I'm so excited.
2: What's your name, by the way?
1: Spring, like the season.
2: Oh, my God. Spring, you couldn't have a more fitting name, I don't think. You sound delightful.
1: Thank you, Tori. I'm the one that sent you the pizza soup recipe.
3: Oh, look at that. Thank you for that.
2: Did you say pizza soup?
1: Pizza soup. It's my daughter's absolute favorite.
3: Yeah, I haven't tried it yet, but it's on my list, so I will do it. Maybe today because it's going to be a little gloomy and cold.
2: First of all, Spring, I'm getting in trouble making blue hot dogs over here, and you guys are all making pizza soup like it's normal?
1: It's awesome. You should try it, Jay. It's really good. Your daughters would like it.
2: Mm-hmm. Pizza soup on the list. All right, I'm sorry. Yes, Tori, you have some actual business for Spring to get to here.
3: Yes, we do want you to tell us what was the grammatical error we had made in that statement. We was at Point Pelee yesterday.
1: It was we were at Point Pelee yesterday, and were is spelled W-E-R-E.
2: That's right.
3: Good.
2: Oh, bonus points for you. All right.
1: Oh, my gosh. I never win anything. Because it's an all-ages show, I'm going to take my 15-year-old daughter.
2: Beautiful.
1: Never been to a concert, and she would love Nelly.
2: Look out. So pizza soup to start with, blue hot dogs on the side, Nelly ticket.
1: Yes.
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Mix 96.7, good morning. It's Amberly. Hopefully having a great weekend so far. Thanks for making us a part of it. It's another long set of mixed music for you with Carrie Underwood.

0: 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I'll tell you why being optimistic is good for your brain, especially if you're an older adult. I'll tell you why coming up.
1: Yeah.

0: 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It's Amberly. So older adults who tend to see the bright side of things may be giving their brains a boost too. So this study led by Harvard followed more than 9,000 people that were 70 years or older. And they found that people with higher levels of optimism were about 15% less likely to develop dementia. And the trend held true regardless of race, health conditions, even depression levels. So people are starting to realize that optimism isn't just a personality trait that you're born with. It can be strengthened through things like mental exercise and therapy. And having that more positive outlook could be protecting your brain health. The study doesn't prove that optimism prevents dementia, but it's helping show our mindset, how our mindset can influence how we age. So try and look on the bright side of things. Try and be optimistic. It's good for your mood and your brain too.
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0: Mixed weather, mix of sun and cloud today, a chance of showers and thunderstorms, a high of 25. Cloudy with a chance of showers tonight, a low of 13 or 55. A mix of sun and cloud for Father's Day tomorrow and a high of 24.
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Mix 96.7, our summer road crew is going to be out this weekend once again. The second weekend of Carousel of Nations, we've got the Rose City Romance, Thunder Road Hartley-Davidson celebrating their 30th anniversary on Sunday as well. If you see them out this weekend or anytime throughout the summer, say hey and you could score some free stuff with Mix 96.7. 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

Mix 96.7, time is running out to get your official spring cleaning done. And coming up, we're going to be talking about some cleaning mistakes that you could be making that could be making your home dirtier. 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

0: 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It's Amberly. If you never got around to that spring cleaning that you plan to do, today is officially the last day because summer officially arrives tomorrow. 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Combining cleaning products, that can sometimes make them ineffective, and you don't want to have any weird chemical reactions happen, right? Washing windows on a sunny day. 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If you haven't gotten around to the spring cleaning yet, today is the last chance to officially do it because summer arrives tomorrow, but get real, right? Like, do what you can when you can. 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
0: Mixed weather, mix of sun and cloud today. A chance of showers or thunderstorms, a high of 25. Cloudy tonight, a chance of showers, a low of 13 or 55. And a mix of sun and cloud tomorrow with a high of 24 degrees.
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Mix 96.7, you know how there's pumpkin spice everything during the fall months? There is a new flavor, a seasonal obsession that's popping up all over the place in these summer months. You might be able to guess what it is. I'll tell you what flavor that is coming up on the mix.

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0: Mix 96.7, good morning. It's Amberly. You know how there's pumpkin spice everything out there during the fall months? Well, there's a new seasonal obsession in town, and it's pickles. People are going pickle crazy this summer. You can now find pickle-flavored popcorn and pretzels and protein bars and hummus, even frozen pizza. Smoothie King in the States actually teamed up with Grillo's Pickles to create a pickle smoothie. It's gotten so intense that a food trend forecaster said that pickles have become the main character. As much as I'm not a fan of pumpkin spice, I'm totally okay with this. And year round, like, it's not just the flavor of the summer for me. 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
0: Mix weather, a mix of sun and cloud today, a chance of showers and thunderstorms, a high of 25. Cloudy tonight with a chance of showers, a low of 13 or 55, and a mix of sun and cloud tomorrow with a high of 24.
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Mix 96.7, a chair that Taylor Swift sat in during the NBA playoffs just sold at auction for quite a lot of money. I'll tell you how much coming up on the Mix. Hi.

0: Mix 96.7, good afternoon. It's Amberly. So the chair that Taylor Swift sat in during the NBA playoffs just sold at auction for $7,000. Just a chair that she sat in. The Cleveland Cavaliers auctioned off several chairs that celebrities used during game 3 and 4 of the finals. And the Cavs were swept by the Knicks in that series. But Taylor's chair from game 3 was by far the most expensive. So she was at the game with Travis Kelce. His chair only sold for $1,405. Hers went for $7,000. Kylie Jenner also outsold her boyfriend. Her chair from game 4 went for over $1,500. Ben Stiller's game 4 chair sold for $732, and Machine Gun Kelly's seat from the same game got $635. Taylor takes the top seat, though, literally. Hers selling for $7,000.
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0: Mixed weather, mix of sun and cloud today. Chance of showers and thunderstorms with a high of 25. Cloudy with a chance of showers tonight, a low of 13 or 55. And a mix of sun and cloud tomorrow, a high of 24 degrees.
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Mix 96.7, the new trend on TikTok is making blue hot dogs, apparently. How are they doing this and how do they taste? We'll talk about that coming up. Gauthier and Kimbra now, somebody that I used to know. 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

0: 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Hey, it's Amberly. So the new TikTok trend is apparently making blue hot dogs. Jay tried it this week. He claims that his kids ate them before he could try them. I don't know about that, but they say it's easy. You just soak your hot dogs in Gatorade for 15 minutes. Some people do it with Kool-Aid too. They turn this amazing blue color. If you're using Gatorade, they're packed with electrolytes, they say too. The comments online are fun. One person said, proof you can't eat at everybody's house. The videos don't really explain how they taste. So someone at a food blog did some experimenting, and they found the cooking instructions were vague, but it seemed like the idea was to cook them by boiling them in Gatorade. The reviewer said the smell was wild and caught him off guard. They did change color to this like disturbing dark blue only on the surface. So this guy used Fierce Grape Gatorade, but said the flavor was actually subtle. It doesn't work to just soak them in Gatorade so you can grill them. They do need to be boiled, and that process can be a little awkward since they float. The reviewer said that it could be a fun stunt to do with the kids if blue hot dogs is something they would actually eat, but not really any redeeming value for adults.
1: It's cone season at McDonald's, which means vanilla cones are $1 each plus tax in the McDonald's app all summer long. Soft, creamy, and crunchy for just $1 each plus tax exclusively in the McDonald's app. App download and registration required at participating McDonald's in Canada.
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0: Mix weather, mix of sun and cloud today. Chance of showers and thunderstorms, a high of 25. Cloudy with a chance of showers tonight, a low of 13 or 55. And a mix of sun and cloud tomorrow with a high of 24 degrees.
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Mix 96.7, it's Amberly. Enjoy the rest of your weekend. Happy Father's Day tomorrow as well. Hopefully you can get out and enjoy some of the events happening. We've got Carousel of Nations, Rose City Romance, Thunder Road Harley-Davidson celebrating their 30th anniversary tomorrow as well. Might be fun to take Dad out to that. Details on our road crew page if you're looking for something to do at mix967.ca. Have a good weekend. Cheers.

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3: 5, 4, 3, 2, 1. Here comes the summer.
4: And welcome into the Summer Is Here hit list. Man, it's about time, isn't it?
5: We have been waiting so long. We had summer, and then summer kind of got taken away from us for a little bit. And now it is back. We're officially celebrating the first weekend of summer.
4: And Tori, for the next couple hours here, we've got it all. Ricky Martin, Enrique Iglesias. I don't want to even give any more away. Let's just get right into it with song number 20.
5: Our first summer song. We are going to do Madonna with La Isla Bonita.

0: There we are, number 19, Tori. Yes, maybe the place isn't literally real, but in our hearts, in our souls, don't we all have a little piece of Kokomo right there?
1: Don't we have a little bit of Beach Boys in all of us?
0: I think so. I think it's on Lake Erie somewhere. Tori, let's move on to another great summer classic. If you're just joining us, we're just doing the best summer vibes kind of songs, right? We're going to hear from Miami Sound Machine. We're going to hear from Will Smith, even. Who do we have at 18?
1: We have got the Go-Go's with Vacation.

0: That's a good one right there. It is the Summer Is Almost Here hit list. I don't know if we featured that one on the hit list before, Tori.
1: I think this is new, but I think with the name like Crystal Waters, we're obviously going to put her on the Summer Is Here hit list. Come on.
0: Seems like it, right? 100% pure love. That's all the pure love you can handle right there. We've already heard the Go-Go's, the Beach Boys, Madonna. Talk about summer vibes. Can't you picture this guy, Tori, shirtless on a beach somewhere?
1: Oh, I picture it often, actually. We are going to do a little Harry Styles with Golden.

0: At number 15, although this is really in no particular order, Tori, because I don't know that there's a song with more summer vibes than that one.
1: I think any Bob Marley song we could have picked would have felt very summery, but I like that we did Jammin'.
0: We're just getting heated up here, Tori.
1: Oh, yeah.
0: 14 more of the best summer songs ever coming up right here.
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0: At 13, here on the Summer is Almost Here hit list, we had one of a couple of songs called Cruel Summer that we probably could have included, right?
1: We could have, but there is no more fun word to say than Bananarama. So we did have to go with that one.
0: No disrespect to Taylor Swift, who's got a big enough weekend on her own with the Toy Story opening and everything. But yes, Bananarama at number 13. Tori, number 12, I know this is one of your all-time favorite songs.
1: Ooh, again, it would not be a Summer Is Here hit list without a little Pitbull. So we're going to do Pitbull and Neo. It's Give Me Everything.
2: Me not working hard. Yeah, right, picture that with a Kodak.

0: At number 11, boy, that song is included for a couple of reasons here, Tori. Number one, it's a great summer song.
1: Mm-hmm.
0: Yeah, it has the word summer right in there, right?
1: Mm-hmm.
0: Number two, being Father's Day weekend. I'm going to point out that there's a lot of moms listening, especially, who are big fans of the Bryan Adams.
1: I was just going to say, if you recall a couple years ago, we did something called Who's Not Your Daddy?
0: That's right.
1: As in, who would your mom have preferred to be your daddy? And mine, for sure, would have loved a Bryan Adams baby.
0: That's true. That's very true.
1: Sorry, Dad.
0: We also, Tori, on deck, we will hear from some of our favorites. I know one of your favorites, too. Enrique Iglesias.
1: Ooh-hoo.
0: Ricky Martin's coming up somewhere. The top 10 Welcome to Summer songs. They're coming up in a sec.
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1: Welcome into a special edition of The Hit List. If you're trying to find out, wait, where's Olivia Rodrigo? And Olivia Dean? Where's all the Olivias at? They don't have any summer songs that we're that aware of, I guess.
2: Yeah.
1: Not that have really cracked our top 20 at least, but we do have some Demi Lovato. We got some Nelly coming up.
2: Oh,
1: and
2: yeah.
1: Tori, after we just came out of Chapel Roan here, this song here, man, talk about summer vibes.
2: I think these are the summeriest of vibes. Bad grammar? That's fine. Ricky Martin, we've got here with Livin' La Vida Loca.

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1: I got your mind.

0: we've got him at number five on our countdown. Number one in Tori's heart, I'm sure. Although, man, if you had to pick your all-time summer song, Tori, we've already just heard Enrique.
1: Yes.
0: I know you love Montel Jordan. You're singing it verbatim every time we play it.
1: I know.
0: I know you love the Ricky Martin, the Chapel Roan.
1: Ooh, don't
0: make me do it. Pitbull. Where do we go? What would be your top song, do you think?
1: My top song out of what we've heard so far? Well, This Is How We Do It by Montel Jordan. Yeah, that is my karaoke song. It's my summer song, but it's also my winter and my fall and my spring. So I'm going to say if I'm picking specifically summer, it's probably going to be Enrique.
0: Might be Enrique.
1: It's going to be Enrique.
0: Well, of the first 15 songs we've heard so far, you can text us, let us know your fave. But here's the thing. We have four more hot summer songs to go. It is the Summer's Almost Here hit list.
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0: It's too hot. At number three on the Old Man Summer's Almost Here hit list, it's Demi Lovato with Cool for the Summer.
1: Oof.
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1: I cannot believe that this is happening, but we are giving you tickets to see Lionel Richie along with Earth, Wind, and Fire. But we are going to do it right now. Our number two summeriest of summer songs is Lionel Richie with
0: 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If you do happen to be listening to us on Mix 96.7 in Windsor and Leamington, wherever, later next week, we are actually going to be giving you tickets to see this guy in concert, Tori.
1: I cannot believe that this is happening, but we are giving you tickets to see Lionel Richie along with Earth, Wind, and Fire. But we are going to do it right now. Our number two summeriest of summer songs is Lionel Richie with All Night Long.

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1: There he is, our number two summer song. Even though, I mean, all night long. Sometimes it's like all night long, you can hear that one mosquito that got in through the window somehow, right?
2: What?
1: Or all night long, you're tossing and turning because it's so hot and sweaty and sticky in the room.
2: Jay, only you would take such a happy, summery, Lionel Richie kind of song and point out the annoying things about summer. We're happy.
1: I guess we're happy.
2: Yes.
1: Maybe a controversial choice. Who knows?
2: Mm?
1: Perhaps the greatest summer song ever. We'll find out what that is next.
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7: Oh, Timeless, beloved, and going to be extra exciting when he is in Windsor in September performing it. Yeah, we had a fun week of giving away tickets, but let's do it right now. Our number one summer song, we're going to do Nelly with Hot in Her.

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